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2: This is Summer, this is me, and I work for Michelin. Worldwide franchise, India to Michigan. And I'm here to tell you what I have to offer. Light truck passenger, tires, they're awesome. Super, wonderful, excellent, amazing. Number one rule, though, we're all about safety. When I go in transit, I'm safe there.

I got up on the run. Some got to do the years, and now my heart's on the gun. Who makes a sound about? I got the dream of us, stop the back of G1 go, my sound of God. That's the majority of the cast, I'm a fool. If it's in talking, I'm not here, it's still a dream. Some side of baby time, you're not the room. If you're not the side of one money, I'm not the money. That's when I start to feel like something to value. It's just a bottom dog, G1 to find you. I'm saying I'm looking for G1, not the granny. I'm not the G1, I'm not the G1, I'm not the G1, I'm not the G1, I'm not the G1, I'm not the G1, I'm not the G1, I'm not the G1, I'm not the G1, I'm not the G1, I'm not the G1, I'm not the G1, I'm not the G1, I'm not the G1, I'm not the G1, I'm not the G1, I'm not the G1, I'm not the G1, I'm not the G1, I'm not the G1, I'm not the G1, I'm not the G1, I'm not the G1, I'm not the G1, I'm not the G1, I'm not the G1, I'm not the G1, I'm not the G1, I'm not the G1, I'm not the G1, I'm not the G1, I'm not the G1, I'm not the G1, I'm not the G1, I'm not the G1, I'm not the G1, I'm not the G1, I'm not the G1, I'm not the G1, I'm not the G1, I'm not the G1, I'm not the G1, I'm not the G1, I'm not the G1, I'm not the G1, I

9779 र 01-592-2616 वेबसाइट www.obgi.edu.np Korean Business Global Institute OBGI Education Consultancy Nepal Chadhan Kichepati Kashmir